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1: Cranking the Hank in Kirkland and Trippin' to Vegas.
2: Oh my gosh, that's amazing.
1: Bikinis and boots, pool party. 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
1: Been to Vegas before, it's been a while, new experience.
2: It's something I used to do regularly, but it's been a couple years now.
1: Uh-huh, I like that. It's kind of I've matured a little bit, but I still know how to go and have fun.
2: Yeah, right? 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
1: $500 in spending cash, and we'll cover the airfare for you and your guest, which, man, that's become more valuable over the last month or so.
2: Yeah, that's crazy. Thank you.
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2: Hey, it's Sheena from Kirkland. Hank is sending me Trippin' to Vegas.
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3: Yeah, we're dealing with some major issues out there. Brand new accident. Two left lanes blocked off in Linwood. I-5 northbound right on the approach to 164th Street. You're now up to an hour travel time in between Seattle and Everett on the northbound side and about a 50-minute drive time on the southbound side from Everett into Seattle. Still got that earlier problem strapped up on 405 southbound at 70th place. Accident off to the right shoulder. So watch out for that one. Still got about a 25-minute drive time from Linwood down to Bellevue. We've still got a problem in Des Moines. I-5 southbound approaching Highway 516. Officials still on that scene of that earlier problem. Still dealing with about an hour travel time in between Seattle and Tacoma. And speaking of Tacoma, we have that earlier problem at 56th Street, Tacoma Mall Boulevard. It looks like it was just about wrapped up, which was good news, but you're still dealing with about a 37-minute drive time from Olympia to Tacoma and about an hour from Tacoma into Seattle. 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
1: You're on I-5 northbound in between Seattle and Everett, dealing with an hour and 12 minute travel time because of an accident in Linwood blocking two lanes at 164th Street. And there's really nowhere to go around that. You can use 99 to get around it. But yeah, a 71 minute drive time on the northbound side. So give yourself lots of extra time to work your way through there. 45 minute drive time on the southbound side. Still got that stall partially blocking the off-ramp to Lakeview Drive. So give yourself a couple of extra minutes if you normally exit there. And about a 45-minute drive time on the main lane from Everett to Seattle. Still got about a 52-minute drive time from Seattle down into Tacoma. Working an accident off to the left shoulder in Federal Way, I-5 southbound right at Highway 18. So give yourself a couple of extra minutes through there. Northbound side, if you're coming up from Tacoma to Seattle, you're still dealing with about a 50-51-minute drive time as well. So it's still extremely busy in the central sound on I-5. In the Northwest News Radio Traffic Center, I'm Andy Bass.
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said, I don't know. I could take a couple guesses.

My name is Rosalie. I am from Lake Stevens. I love cranking up to 101.5 Hank FM. I love that this station plays all the older music because it brings me back to the good old days. When I

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0: 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Hank's crammed so many amazing country hits into this next tankathon. It's Fire Hazard. 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Let her go!

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1: Is Sheena available?
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1: Cranking the Hank in Kirkland and tripping to Vegas.
2: Oh my gosh, that's amazing.
1: Bikinis and boots, pool party. Who are you taking with you? Do you know?
2: 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I should have been thinking about it.
1: Been to Vegas before? 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New experience.
2: It's something I used to do regularly, but it's been a couple years now.
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2: Hey, it's Sheena from Kirkland. 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

My name is Rosalie. I am from Lake Stevens. I love cranking up to 101.5 Hank FM. 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
1: All right, Sheena, where are you from?
2: Kirkland.
1: Cranking the Hank in Kirkland and tripping to Vegas.
2: Oh my gosh, that's amazing.
1: The bikinis and boots pool party. Who are you taking with you? Do you know?
2: I gotta think about that. I should have been thinking about it.
1: Been to Vegas before. It's been a while. New experience.
2: It's something I used to do regularly, but it's been a couple years now.
1: Uh-huh. I like that. It's kind of I've matured a little bit, but I still know how to go and have fun.
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1: $500 in spending cash, and we'll cover the airfare for you and your guests, which, man, that's become more valuable over the last month or so, too.
2: Yeah, that's crazy. 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
2: Hey, it's Sheena from Kirkland. Hank is sending me tripping to Vegas.
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1: After 25 years, you know, Sticks and Stones was cut in May of 1991, so it's been a long time.
2: Yeah.
1: And our voices changed a little bit. And I think finding the balance between the original record and the way that you do them live now after all these years, because they evolve and they change. Your phrasing evolves a little bit.
2: Right.
1: I just realized as I went in that I'm not going to be able to recreate that record the way that it was. And I had to let go of the reins and do that. And I think it made it more magical. It needed to be its own thing and have its own personality.

Highlights of summer is back. The Bremerton Air Show, taking flight July 11th through 12th at Bremerton National Airport. 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We're not just talking a pair. This will be you and three guests.

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2: Kirkland.
1: Cranking the Hank in Kirkland and tripping to Vegas.
2: Oh my gosh, that's amazing.
1: Bikinis and boots, pool party. Who are you taking with you, do you know?
2: I gotta think about that. I should have been thinking about it.
1: Been to Vegas before, it's been a while, new experience.
2: You know, it's something I used to do regularly, but it's been a couple years now.
1: Uh-huh, I like that. It's kind of I've matured a little bit, but I still know how to go and have fun.
2: Yeah.
1: $500 in spending cash, and we'll cover the airfare for you and your guest, which, man, that's become more valuable over the last month or so, too.
2: Yeah, that's crazy. 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
2: 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Hank is sending me tripping to Vegas.
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My name's Katie, I'm from Auburn, and I crank 101.5 Hank FM all day long.

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'Cause they've got to ride forever on that range up in the sky. 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
1: Is Sheena available?
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1: All right, Sheena, where are you from?
2: Kirkland.
1: Cranking the Hank in Kirkland and tripping to Vegas.
2: Oh my gosh, that's amazing.
1: Bikinis and boots, pool party. Who are you taking with you? Do you know?
2: I gotta think about that. I should have been thinking about it.
1: Been to Vegas before? It's been a while. New experience?
2: It's something I used to do regularly, but it's been a couple years now.
1: Uh-huh. I like that. It's kind of I've matured a little bit, but I still know how to go and have fun.
2: Yeah.
1: $500 in spending cash, and we'll cover the airfare for you and your guest, which, man, that's become more valuable over the last month or so, too.
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2: Hey, it's Tina from Kirkland. Hank is sending me tripping to Vegas.
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2: Kirkland.
1: Cranking the Hank in Kirkland and tripping to Vegas.
2: Oh my gosh, that's amazing.
1: The bikinis and boots pool party. Who are you taking with you? Do you know?
2: I gotta think about that. I should have been thinking about it.
1: Been to Vegas before? It's been a while. New experience?
2: You know, it's something I used to do regularly, but it's been a couple years now.
1: Uh-huh, I like that. 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
2: Yeah, right? 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
1: $500 in spending cash, and we'll cover the airfare for you and your guests, which, man, that's become more valuable over the last month or so, too.
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2: 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Hank is sending me tripping to Vegas.
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0: 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Another country classic from Hank's Music Vault.

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A couple are missing, and he's pretty sure one's a rabbit. But he is certain he's got the music nailed.

0: 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You know, a body like Hank's doesn't happen overnight. It takes years of neglect, lots of pizza,
1: mamma mia,
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1: Is Sheena available?
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1: All right, Sheena, where are you from?
2: Kirkland.
1: Cranking the Hank in Kirkland and tripping to Vegas.
2: Oh my gosh, that's amazing.
1: Bikinis and boots, pool party. Who are you taking with you, do you know?
2: I gotta think about that. I should have been thinking about it.
1: Been to Vegas before? It's been a while, new experience.
2: You know, it's something I used to do regularly, but it's been a couple years now.
1: Uh-huh, I like that. It's kind of I've matured a little bit, but I still know how to go and have fun.
2: Yeah.
1: $500 in spending cash, and we'll cover the airfare for you and your guests, which, man, that's become more valuable over the last month or so.
2: Yeah, that's crazy. Thank you.
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2: Hey, it's Gina from Kirkland. Hank is sending me trip into Vegas.
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0: 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Hang

pandemic had us shut down for about 18 months. 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And we came back out and started touring, and it's been gangbusters. 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
2: That's right. First he plays a song, Zen another, Zen another. 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

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The Bremerton Air Show, taking flight July 11th through 12th at Bremerton National Airport. 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We're not just talking a pair. 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
1: I'm Northwest News Radio's Aaron Wright. An investigation is underway into a fatal shooting involving a man in Everett. On Wednesday night, deputies responded to reports of shots fired along 120th Street Southeast, and they found a man with several gunshot wounds dead on the sidewalk. So far, no arrests have been made. A memorial is growing to honor a University of Washington student killed last weekend. The suspect now in jail on a $10 million bail. And a judge has found probable cause for first-degree murder. The victim, identified as 19-year-old Juniper Blessing, was found dead in the laundry room of the Nordheim Court Apartments last Sunday. Prosecutors say she was stabbed 40 times. And the Seahawks' schedule reveals the road to defending their Super Bowl title. The 2026 regular season opens with a Super Bowl rematch against the Patriots, a Christmas Day matchup with the Rams, and features six games in prime time. For more details, tune to 1000 AM or 97.7 FM. I'm Aaron Wright.
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2: All right, the crash northbound I-5 before State Route 509 has been cleared. I don't even see activity here on the shoulder anymore. That's quite an improvement for us, and we need that. Right now, Tacoma to Tukwila is about 41 minutes. These are heavy residual tie-ups. I would stick to I-5. I'll tell you why. Eastbound side of SR-18's got a crash by West Valley Highway block in the left lane. That's got 2 miles of delays. Northbound side of 167, talking with somebody from the 253 area code, talking about this crash north of State Route 410. That's blocking the left lane. So you're already jammed up trying to get off of State Route 512. The eastbound State Route 512 from Lakewood to Sumner's 25 minutes. Then once you get onto 167, from Sumner to Auburn, it's about 24. Auburn up to Renton's building two, somewhat. It's 23 minutes. You're okay passing Highway 18 just because of all the volume stuck back on Highway 18, but you get a little heavier up toward I-405. Northbound State Route 509 in toward Seattle's been a bit busier this morning. Maybe some road work on the First Avenue South Bridge. It's 19 minutes. You're a little delayed there. And I do want to remind you that it's National Bike to Work Day. So you could find some extra cyclists on the roads. In the Northwest News Radio Traffic Center, I'm Libby Kay.
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My name is Rosalie. I am from Lake Stevens. I love cranking up to 101.5 Hank FM. I love that this station plays all the golden music because it brings me back to the good old days.

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1: I'm Northwest News Radio's Aaron Wright. A suspect is being held on $10 million bail in connection to the death of a University of Washington student. 19-year-old Juniper Blessing was found dead Sunday night in the laundry room of an off-campus apartment complex. The suspect turned himself in Wednesday night. Prosecutors say the victim was stabbed 40 times. A judge has found probable cause for first-degree murder. An educator with 25 years of experience across U.S. public schools and international schools is settling back into Washington. Mark Wenzel's been selected from a field of 25 applicants as the next superintendent for Enumclaw Schools. The district says Wenzel's leadership includes building community and trust and caring for student well-being while elevating learning. And NFL teams rolled out their schedules for the 2026 regular season. The defending Super Bowl champ will open the season here in Seattle as the Seahawks host the Patriots in a Super Bowl rematch. The Hawks will play six games in primetime and their first ever on Christmas Day. For more details, tune to 1000 AM or 97.7 FM. I'm Aaron Wright.
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2: A lot of condition changes this morning. We've got a lot of wet roadways, widespread, more so in the North Sound. But we've got bright sunshine in the Central Sound, and you got a wind advisory across the Narrows Bridge, so hold tight. The crash 167 northbound just north of 410 still blocks the left lane. It's impacting travelers, State Route 512, as you're coming up from the South Hill Mall curve. Not quite as jammed around the South Hill Mall curve, but certainly delayed. From Sumner to Auburn on the Valley Freeway, it's about 24 minutes. You could say the better part of 4 or 6 minutes if you want to use East or West Valley Highway. We had a crash eastbound SR18 before.

0: West Valley Highway, that's been cleared out. Delays are catching up. I-5 northbound got off to a really tough start with the crash before State Route 509. That's gone. Still a little sluggish, though, in the Central Sound. Tukwila to downtown Seattle is about 19 minutes. I-5 southbound. As you're getting down through Shoreline, you're a little heavier coming down toward North Gateway. You got a pocket toward Lake City Way. That's about 19 minutes. No sun glare delay. North Sounders, Linwood down to Bellevue, 25 minutes. In the Northwest News Radio Traffic Center, I'm Libby Kay.
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1: Cranking the Hank in Kirkland and Trippin' to Vegas.
2: Oh my gosh, that's amazing.
1: Bikinis and boots, pool party. 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
1: Uh-huh, I like that. 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
1: $500 in spending cash, and we'll cover the airfare for you and your guests, which, man, that's become more valuable over the last month or so.
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3: I'm Northwest News Radio's Aaron Wright. An investigation is underway into a fatal shooting involving a man in Everett. On Wednesday night, deputies responded to reports of shots fired along 120th Street Southeast. There they found a man with several gunshot wounds dead on the sidewalk. So far, no arrests have been made. A memorial is growing to honor a University of Washington student killed last weekend. The suspect now in jail on a $10 million bail. And a judge has found probable cause for first-degree murder. The victim, identified as 19-year-old Juniper Blessing, was found dead in the laundry room of the Nordheim Court Apartments last Sunday. Prosecutors say she was stabbed 40 times. And the Seahawks schedule reveals the road to defending their Super Bowl title. The 2026 regular season opens with a Super Bowl rematch against the Patriots, a Christmas Day matchup with the Rams, and features six games in prime time. For more details, tune to 1000 AM or 97.7 FM. I'm Aaron Wright.
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4: It's a Friday light, so there's not nearly as many of us on the roadways. Some of our roads, though, are still wet. We have some bright sunshine impacting some travelers, and there's a high wind advisory across the Narrows Bridge still. So still various conditions to be concerned with. In terms of delay, though, not so much, or accidents, happy to tell you. Southbound I-5 from Everett to Seattle's 43 minutes. 19 of that between Everett and Linwood. Another 19 coming south of Shoreline, a little heavier toward North Gateway. 405's good on the east side. Linwood to Woodinville, passing Canyon Park, down towards State Route 522 seems to be your heaviest pocket. 19 minutes there. Northbound 405, Renton up to Bellevue, a 24-minute travel time. If you're coming off 167, Auburn to Renton is 25 minutes. You may have some sun glare delay on that ramp from 167 and northbound 405. It's a little brighter through there. Watch out, Tequila travelers too coming north on 405. I-5 had an early morning crash north of Kent Des Moines Road gone, but still a little sluggish between Federal Way and SeaTac. State Route 509, delays over the First Avenue South Bridge, right lane block with road work. In the Northwest News Radio Traffic Center, I'm Libby Kay.
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2: I'm Northwest News Radio's Aaron Wright. A suspect is being held on $10 million bail in connection to the death of a University of Washington student. 19-year-old Juniper Blessing was found dead Sunday night in the laundry room of an off-campus apartment complex. The suspect turned himself in Wednesday night. Prosecutors say the victim was stabbed 40 times. A judge has found probable cause for first-degree murder. An educator with 25 years of experience across U.S. public schools and international schools is settling back into Washington. Mark Wenzel has been selected from a field of 25 applicants as the next superintendent for Enumclaw Schools. The district says Wenzel's leadership includes building community and trust and caring for student well-being while elevating learning. And NFL teams rolled out their schedules for the 2026 regular season. The defending Super Bowl champ will open the season here in Seattle as the Seahawks host the Patriots in a Super Bowl rematch. The Hawks will play six games in prime time and their first ever on Christmas Day. For more details, tune to 1000 AM or 97.7 FM. I'm Aaron Wright.
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3: Well, we're lighter than usual, but we do kind of a later build here. Southbound side of I-5 is starting to jam up more so. We're coming past North Gateway. Shoreline to Seattle's 28 minutes. That's your fastest route. Roadways in the north sound starting off pretty wet. They are drying out, so an improvement for you. Out of Everett, you're okay, but down to Seattle's about 47 minutes. Southbound side of 405, Linwood to Bellevue, 34, 22 of that. Between I-5 and State Route 522, but the bulk of your delay is really coming past Canyon Park and down just south of State Route 522. Fogs lifting over Monroe, westbound State Route 522, Monroe to Woodinville, 25 minutes. Heel delay over the Snohomish River Bridge, and then you'll have some jam-ups toward Paradise Lake Road. Northbound 405's heavy, Renton up to Bellevue. Pretty standard, though. It's 31 minutes, might save you four if you want to get on at sunset. State Route 99, over the First Avenue South Bridge, road work blocks the two right lanes. You got jam-ups on State Route 509 as well, coming up out of Burien. Eastbound State Route 518 to northbound I-5 will be your better bets between Burien and Seattle. In the Northwest News Radio Traffic Center, I'm Libby Kay.
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0: 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And secondly, if you want to help get the word out even more, we'd sure appreciate it. 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
1: I'm Northwest News Radio's Aaron Wright. An investigation is underway into a fatal shooting involving a man in Everett. On Wednesday night, deputies responded to reports of shots fired along 120th Street Southeast, and they found a man with several gunshot wounds dead on the sidewalk. So far, no arrests have been made. A memorial is growing to honor a University of Washington student killed last weekend. The suspect now in jail on a $10 million bail. And a judge has found probable cause for first-degree murder. The victim, identified as 19-year-old Juniper Blessing, was found dead in the laundry room of the Nordheim Court Apartments last Sunday. Prosecutors say she was stabbed 40 times. And the Seahawks' schedule reveals the road to defending their Super Bowl title. The 2026 regular season opens with a Super Bowl rematch against the Patriots, a Christmas Day matchup with the Rams, and features six games in prime time. For more details, tune to 1000 AM or 97.7 FM. 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
3: You're jammed up on the westbound side of SR18. A crash by C Street before Auburn is blocking the right shoulder now, but I believe it was in the roadway. It's looking about 25 minutes between Covington and Auburn. If you want to have off at Southeast Auburn Black Diamond Road, you can save about 9 minutes of delay right now. The eastbound side's got a couple stalled vehicles by West Valley Highway. They're on the right shoulder. No delay here. SR16, wind advisory this morning. Hold tight over the Narrows Bridge. We had some sun glare delay earlier, but it looks cloudier everywhere and still some wet roadways for some travelers. Northbound Highway 99 of the First Avenue South Bridge has got road work with two right lanes, I believe, blocked. They'll shut that down tonight until early Monday morning. In the meantime, it's like 38 minutes right now between Burien and Seattle by way of State Route 509. Fastest route, 29 minutes eastbound 518 to northbound I-5. Northbound I-5 from Tukwila to downtown Seattle, about 25 minutes. Still lighter. It's National Bike to Work Day. Careful, please, for cyclists. In the Northwest News Radio Traffic Center, I'm Libby Kay.
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1: I'm Northwest News Radio's Aaron Wright. A suspect is being held on $10 million bail in connection to the death of a University of Washington student. 19-year-old Juniper Blessing was found dead Sunday night in the laundry room of an off-campus apartment complex. The suspect turned himself in Wednesday night. Prosecutors say the victim was stabbed 40 times. A judge has found probable cause for first-degree murder. An educator with 25 years of experience across U.S. public schools and international schools is settling back into Washington. Mark Wenzel's been selected from a field of 25 applicants as the next superintendent for Enumclaw Schools. The district says Wenzel's leadership includes building community and trust and caring for student well-being while elevating learning. And NFL teams rolled out their schedules for the 2026 regular season. The defending Super Bowl champ will open the season here in Seattle as the Seahawks host the Patriots in a Super Bowl rematch. The Hawks will play six games in prime time and their first ever on Christmas Day. For more details, tune to 1000 AM or 97.7 FM. 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
2: We're still, you know, busy enough trying to get in towards Seattle. If you're coming south on I-5, you'll delay at 130th Street, a half an hour still from Shoreline down to Seattle with no express lanes. Your northbound I-5 slowdown start mid-Boeing Field. It's about 24 minutes, that stretch from Tukwila passing 405 to up, I'll say, toward I-90. We got road work on the First Avenue South Bridge blocking the two right lanes. I'll shut down that about 11 o'clock tonight, the entire weekend. But for now, you got a far left lane getting by slowly, though. So extra travel time for travelers between Burien and Seattle. 405 northbound still heavy up through Renton. 35 minutes might save you about 9 if you can get on at sunset. Just volume here. Condition-wise, we got a wind

0: advisory still across the Narrows Bridge, Highway 16 through Tacoma. Cloudy still for the most part. Still some wet roadways, though. Low tides, though, have been stopping sailings this morning between Port Townsend and Coopville. I think we're going to get sailing again here shortly. But heads up for sailors between Mukilteo and the Clinton Docks next week. We're going to have extreme low tide. So if you have an oversized vehicle, you're not going to have access to those ramps. So you have to check the schedule. In the Northwest News Radio Traffic Center, I'm Libby Kay.
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sure if this next song he's going to play is an MP3, CD, cassette, 8-track, or record. Because really, it's been all of those things. It's another classic from Hank's Music Box.

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The Bremerton Air Show, taking flight July 11th through 12th at Bremerton National Airport. 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
0: All right, Sheena, where are you from?
1: Kirkland.
0: Cranking the Hank in Kirkland and tripping to Vegas.
1: Oh my gosh, that's amazing.
0: Bikinis and boots, pool party. Who are you taking with you, do you know?
1: I gotta think about that. I should have been thinking about it.
0: Been to Vegas before, it's been a while, new experience.
1: It's something I used to do regularly, but it's been a couple years now.
0: Uh-huh, I like that. It's kind of I've matured a little bit, but I still know how to go and have fun.
1: Yeah.
0: $500 in spending cash, and we'll cover the airfare for you and your guests, which, man, that's become more valuable over the last month or so, too.
1: Yeah, that's crazy. Thank you.
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Yeah! 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
1: Cranking the Hank in Kirkland and tripping to Vegas.
2: Oh my gosh, that's amazing.
1: The bikinis and boots pool party. Who are you taking with you? Do you know?
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1: Been to Vegas before? It's been a while. New experience?
2: It's something I used to do regularly, but it's been a couple years now.
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11: Hank's crammed so many amazing country hits into this next tankathon. It's Fire Hazard. You call the fire department, we'll fire up the uninterrupted music. Let her go!

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1: 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And I've always believed that you've got to be tough or they'll eat.

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3: It's only 3 o'clock and we are dealing with major rush hour delays, especially on the southbound side between Seattle and Olympia. That's going to cost you well over 2 hour travel time to get down to Olympia if you're traveling on the southbound side of I-5 from Seattle. About a 67 minute drive time in between Seattle and Tacoma, and about a 58 minute drive time from Tacoma down to Olympia. So give yourself that extra time through there. We're not working any accidents across the Puget Sound area, which is good news. However, got about a 40-minute drive time northbound I-5 Seattle to Everett and a 42-minute drive time on the southbound side in the same area. Let's head over to 405, where you're still dealing with about a 32-minute drive time Bellevue to Tukwila and about a 20-minute drive time on the northbound side from Bellevue into Linwood. So very busy through there. Highway 18, anywhere from 90 down to Issaquah Hobart Road, you two are dealing with about a 20-minute ride. In the Northwest News Radio Traffic Center, I'm Andy Bass.
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0: playing those classics from way before lyric websites ever existed. 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
1: We are still dealing with heavy rush hour delays throughout all of Seattle. A couple of problems out there. One was just cleared on the southbound side of the Valley Freeway off-ramp to 405 southbound, but we are working an earlier problem southbound Valley Freeway right near 24th Street. Left lane blocked off through there. Still dealing with well over an hour travel time in between Renton and Sumner on the southbound side of the Valley Freeway. So give yourself that extra time to work your way through there. Don't use I-5 southbound as an alternate in between Seattle and Tacoma. It's about a 72-minute drive time and then about a 56-minute drive time in between Tacoma and Olympia. So the southbound side of I-5 is extremely busy. Northbound, not as bad. You're dealing with about a 51-minute drive time from Tacoma to Seattle and about a 45-46-minute drive time from Seattle into Everett. So the northbound side, very busy, but not as bad as the southbound side. In the Northwest News Radio Traffic Center, I'm Andy Bass.
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0: 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Seriously, why so many? What are you people doing with

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1: We are still dealing with heavy rush hour delays throughout all of Seattle. A couple of problems out there. One was just cleared on the southbound side of the Valley Freeway off-ramp to 405 southbound, but we are working an earlier problem. Southbound Valley Freeway right near 24th Street. Left lane blocked off through there. Still dealing with well over an hour travel time in between Renton and Sumner on the southbound side of the Valley Freeway. So give yourself that extra time to work your way through there. Don't use I-5 southbound as an alternate in between Seattle and Tacoma. It's about a 72-minute drive time and then about a 56-minute drive time in between Tacoma and Olympia. So the southbound side of I-5 is extremely busy. Northbound, not as bad. You're dealing with about a 51-minute drive time from Tacoma to Seattle and about a 46-minute drive time from Seattle into Everett. So the northbound side, very busy, but not as bad as the southbound side. In the Northwest News Radio Traffic Center, I'm Andy Bass.
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It'll be his final resting place. Hey, you see what we did there? A little bit of country classic humor? No? Okay, let's

0: really affecting much more than that. So, you know, give yourself a couple of extra minutes through there. And then about a 60-minute drive time on the southbound side of I-5 from Tacoma to Olympia. So well over a two-hour travel time in between Seattle and Olympia. We are working a disabled vehicle on the northbound side of Columbian Way, West Seattle Spokane Street Bridge. That disabled vehicle is blocking the center and right lane. 53-minute drive time, Tacoma to Seattle, and 40-minute drive time from Seattle into Everett. So still very busy through there. 405 southbound, Bellevue to Tukwila, 27-minute drive time, 18-minute drive time on the northbound side from Tukwila to Bellevue, and then add another 21-minute drive time from Bellevue into Linwood. In the Northwest News Radio Traffic Center, I'm Andy Bass.
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